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2: What we've got here is failure to communicate. Some men you just can't reach. So you get what we had here last week, which is the way he wants it. Well, he gets it. I don't like it.

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0: En la playa, en la 45, en la avenida El Poblado, la 65, en la 70, en la 80, en San Juan, porque siempre seremos los guardianes de los clásicos. 91.9 FM, la ochentera. 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
1: So what are you doing back?
2: Well, I sat back and thought about the things we used to do. It really meant a lot to me. You mean a lot to me.
1: I really mean that much to you?
2: Girl, you know it's true.